had told her, ooh, she was my only one. But it's too late, it's too late, she's gone. It's too late.

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Oh, wish I had told her. Oh, she was the only one. Please don't let it be.

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Once I was full of sentiment, it's true, but now I've got a cruel heart. 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I'm gonna play the villain's part. 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

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And I'll be taking your dashiki off. Then you'll say,

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And knowing you,

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Or maybe Coney Island. Or maybe just to my house. Lyric you in lilacs. Dash you in the rain. 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
0: 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The mother of war.

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